0: Yeah, I mean, that's up to them. It's their stamina, and they're just amazing people.
1: Clancy has admitted to killing her three children, but the defense argues she's not criminally responsible because she suffered from postpartum psychosis. A new hurricane has formed in the Pacific Ocean and could threaten Hawaii. Fox's Jill Nato.
2: Hurricane Lowell is now churning in the Pacific Ocean as a Category 5 storm. It's a few hundred miles south of Hawaii, and it's packing winds up to 160 miles an hour. The National Hurricane Center says the island chain is already feeling swells from the storm.
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3: Here's a look at your forecast. A heat advisory continues. Lows around 77 tonight under clear skies. Lots of sunshine outside again tomorrow. Daytime highs approaching 96. Lows dip down to about 77 tomorrow night. Mainly clear skies. Dry with temperatures well above average Friday and Saturday and highs in the mid-90s. Taking a look at the extended forecast, 95 Sunday, 93 Monday, and 94 on Tuesday. I'm staff meteorologist Kara Foster. Right now, 93.
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0: Here's a look at your forecast. A heat advisory continues. Lows around 77 tonight under clear skies. Lots of sunshine outside again tomorrow. Daytime highs approaching 96. Lows dip down to about 77 tomorrow night, mainly clear skies. Dry with temperatures well above average Friday and Saturday, and highs in the mid-90s. Taking a look at the extended forecast, 95 Sunday, 93 Monday, and 94 on Tuesday. I'm staff meteorologist Kara Foster, currently 91.
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0: News. I'm Tom Rigotti. Jury deliberations will continue tomorrow morning in the Lindsay Clancy murder trial. Fox's Brian Yenis reports.
1: The jury of nine women and three men sent a note to the judge saying they are still deadlocked. Judge William Sullivan then read the Tui Rodriguez or dynamite charge, a final instruction urging the jury to reconsider their positions.
0: Clancy's lawyers say she was suffering from postpartum psychosis and are criminally responsible for the deaths of her three young children. The House has failed to pass a proposed constitutional amendment that would cap the number of Supreme Court justices at nine.
2: On this vote, the yeas are 212, the nays are 206, two-thirds not being in the affirmative, the rules are not suspended, and the joint resolution is not agreed to.
0: It was nearly a party-line vote. A two-thirds majority is needed for a constitutional amendment. 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
3: Here's a look at your forecast. A heat advisory continues until 8 p.m. Saturday night. 77 tonight under clear skies. Tomorrow, high temperatures reach up to 96. Mainly clear. Tomorrow night, lows dip down to about 77. Sunny skies. Friday, clouds on the increase. By Saturday, highs in the mid-90s. Taking a look at the extended forecast, 95 Sunday, 93 Monday, and 94 on Tuesday. I'm staff meteorologist Kara Foster. Right now, it's 88 degrees.
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0: From the first pitch to the final out, this is your home for Cardinals baseball in North Central Missouri. Superstation Cress.
1: The Cardinals are looking to secure a series win against the Dodgers and win the first two games of the series tonight. Welcome into St. Louis Cardinals baseball. Cardinals-Dodgers coming your way. And the voice of the Cardinals, John Rooney, along with Ricky Horton and Mike Claiborne, they are all in Los Angeles. My name is Matt Pauley, coming your way from St. Louis. And we're glad to be spending the evening with you. Cardinals playing some late-night West Coast baseball. It is the Cardinals and the Dodgers. Cardinals going with a bullpen game today. Bryson Mott's on the mound. More on that in just a moment. But before we totally move to tonight's game, let's talk a little bit about yesterday's performance. It was quite the performance. The most runs the Cardinals had ever scored at Dodger Stadium, winning by a 13-8 score. And before we go any further, let's relive the game with today's replay.
2: Lower the lefty, deals, and there's a drive hit well to left field. That might go, and...
3: 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We'll resume streaming our normal programming following St. Louis Cardinals baseball. Major League Baseball does not allow us to stream the St. Louis Cardinals. We'll resume streaming our normal programming following St. Louis Cardinals baseball. Major League Baseball does not allow us to stream the St. Louis Cardinals. We'll resume streaming our normal programming following St. Louis Cardinals baseball. Major League Baseball does not allow us to stream the St. Louis Cardinals. We'll resume streaming our normal programming following St. Louis Cardinals baseball. Major League Baseball does not allow us to stream the St. Louis Cardinals. We'll resume streaming our normal programming following St. Louis Cardinals baseball. Major League Baseball does not allow us to stream the St. Louis Cardinals. We'll resume streaming our normal programming following St. Louis Cardinals baseball. Major League Baseball does not allow us to stream the St. Louis Cardinals. We'll resume streaming our normal programming following St. Louis Cardinals baseball. Major League Baseball does not allow us to stream the St. Louis Cardinals. We'll resume streaming our normal programming following St. Louis Cardinals baseball. Major League Baseball does not allow us to stream the St. Louis Cardinals. We'll resume streaming our normal programming following St. Louis Cardinals baseball. Major League Baseball does not allow us to stream the St. Louis Cardinals. We'll resume streaming our normal programming following St. Louis Cardinals baseball. Major League Baseball does not allow us to stream the St. Louis Cardinals. We'll resume streaming our normal programming following St. Louis Cardinals baseball. Major League Baseball does not allow us to stream the St. Louis Cardinals. We'll resume streaming our normal programming following St. Louis Cardinals baseball. Major League Baseball does not allow us to stream the St. Louis Cardinals. We'll resume streaming our normal programming following St. Louis Cardinals baseball. Major League Baseball does not allow us to stream the St. Louis Cardinals. We'll resume streaming our normal programming following St. Louis Cardinals baseball. Major League Baseball does not allow us to stream the St. Louis Cardinals. We'll resume streaming our normal programming following St. Louis Cardinals baseball. Major League Baseball does not allow us to stream the St. Louis Cardinals. We'll resume streaming our normal programming following St. Louis Cardinals baseball. Major League Baseball does not allow us to stream the St. Louis Cardinals. We'll resume streaming our normal programming following St. Louis Cardinals baseball. Major League Baseball does not allow us to stream the St. Louis Cardinals. We'll resume streaming our normal programming following St. Louis Cardinals baseball. Major League Baseball does not allow us to stream the St. Louis Cardinals. We'll resume streaming our normal programming following St. Louis Cardinals baseball. Major League Baseball does not allow us to stream the St. Louis Cardinals. We'll resume streaming our normal programming following St. Louis Cardinals baseball. Major League Baseball does not allow us to stream the St. Louis Cardinals. We'll resume streaming our normal programming following St. Louis Cardinals baseball. Major League Baseball does not allow us to stream the St. Louis Cardinals. We'll resume streaming our normal programming following St. Louis Cardinals baseball.

Louis Cardinals. We'll resume streaming our normal programming following St. Louis Cardinals baseball. Major League Baseball does not allow us to stream the St. Louis Cardinals. We'll resume streaming our normal programming following St. Louis Cardinals baseball.

0: Here's a look at your forecast. A heat advisory continues until 8 p.m. Saturday night. Lows level off around 77 overnight under clear skies. Bright sunshine expected Thursday. High temperatures reach up to 96. Lows level off around 77 Thursday night. Clear skies. Bright sunshine expected Friday. Clouds on the increase by Saturday. Highs in the mid-90s. I'm staff meteorologist Laura Lockwood. Currently, it's 79 degrees.
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0: Fox News, I'm Ted Lindner. Jury deliberation set to continue later today, Thursday, in the Lindsey Clancy murder trial. Fox's Brian Yenis.
1: The jury of 9 women and 3 men sent a note to the judge saying they are still deadlocked. Judge William Sullivan then read the Tui Rodriguez, or dynamite, charge, a final instruction urging the jury to reconsider their positions.
0: Clancy's lawyers say she was suffering from postpartum psychosis and is not criminally responsible. 2 people are dead, 3 police officers wounded after a shooting in Minneapolis. The gunman also killed.
2: Police rushed into an apartment building in downtown, hearing gunfire and encountering shooting victims. No word yet on a motive. The FBI and ATF are joining with state and local police to go over the scene and find out more.
0: The 2 officers injured, 1 shot in the leg, the other in the stomach, in stable condition. 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
3: Here's a look at your forecast. A heat advisory continues until 8 p.m. Saturday night. Lows dip down to about 77 overnight under clear skies. Ample sunshine expected Thursday. Daytime highs approaching 96. Clear skies Thursday night. Lows level off around 77. Bright sunshine expected Friday. Clouds on the increase by Saturday. Highs in the mid-90s. I'm staff meteorologist Laura Lockwood. Right now, 78.
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0: Here's a look at your forecast.
1: A heat advisory continues until
0: 8 p.m. Saturday night.
1: Lows dip down to about 77 overnight under clear skies. Ample sunshine expected
0: Thursday. Daytime highs approaching 96.
1: Clear skies
0: Thursday night. Lows level off around 77.
1: Bright sunshine expected
0: Friday.
1: Clouds on the increase
0: by Saturday. Highs in the mid-90s.
1: I'm staff meteorologist Laura Lockwood.
0: Right now, 78.
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0: Fox News. I'm Ted Lindner. Jury deliberation set to continue later today, Thursday, in the Lindsey Clancy murder trial. Fox's Brian Yenis.
1: The jury of 9 women and 3 men sent a note to the judge saying they are still deadlocked. Judge William Sullivan then read the Tui Rodriguez or dynamite charge, a final instruction urging the jury to reconsider their positions.
0: Clancy's lawyers say she was suffering from postpartum psychosis and is not criminally responsible. 2 people are dead, 3 police officers wounded after a shooting in Minneapolis. The gunman also killed.
2: Police rushed into an apartment building in downtown, hearing gunfire and encountering shooting victims. No word yet on a motive. The FBI and ATF are joining with state and local police to go over the scene and find out more.
0: The 2 officers injured, 1 shot in the leg, the other in the stomach, in stable condition. 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
3: Here's a look at your forecast. A heat advisory continues. Lows dip down to about 77 overnight under clear skies. Ample sunshine expected. Thursday, high temperatures reach up to 96. Clear skies. Thursday night, lows level off around 78. Temps well above average Friday and Saturday with highs in the upper 90s. Looking further out, 95 Sunday, 93 Monday, and 94 on Tuesday. I'm staff meteorologist Laura Lockwood. Right now, it's 77 degrees.
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0: Here's a look at your forecast. A heat advisory continues. Lows dip down to about 77 overnight under clear skies. Ample sunshine expected. Thursday, high temperatures reach up to 96. Clear skies. Thursday night, lows level off around 78. Temps well above average Friday and Saturday with highs in the upper 90s. Looking further out, 95 Sunday, 93 Monday, and 94 on Tuesday. I'm staff meteorologist Laura Lockwood. Currently 77.
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0: News. I'm Ted Linder. Jury deliberation is going to continue Thursday today in the Lindsey Clancy murder trial. Fox's Brian Yenis.
1: The jury of 9 women and 3 men sent a note to the judge saying they are still deadlocked. Judge William Sullivan then read the Tui Rodriguez or dynamite charge, a final instruction urging the jury to reconsider their positions.
0: Clancy's lawyers say she was suffering from postpartum psychosis and is not criminally responsible. 2 people dead and 3 police officers wounded after a shooting in Minneapolis. The gunman also dead. Fox's Jill Nato.
2: Police rushed into an apartment building in downtown, hearing gunfire and encountering shooting victims. No word yet on a motive. The FBI and ATF are joining with state and local police to go over the scene and find out more.
0: 2 of the police officers were shot, 1 in the leg, 1 in the stomach, both in stable condition. 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
3: Here's a look at your forecast. A heat advisory remains in effect. Lows dip down to about 75 overnight under clear skies. Clear skies again Thursday, 96. Lows level off around 78 Thursday night, clear skies. Temps well above average Friday and Saturday with highs in the upper 90s. Looking further out, 95 Sunday, 93 Monday, and 94 on Tuesday. I'm staff meteorologist Laura Lockwood. Currently 75.
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0: 75 overnight under clear skies. Clear skies again Thursday, 96. Lulls of aloft around 78. Thursday night, clear skies. Temps well above average Friday and Saturday with highs in the upper 90s. Looking further out, 95 Sunday, 93 Monday, and 94 on Tuesday. I'm staff meteorologist Laura Lockwood. Currently 75.
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0: Fox News. I'm Ted Linder. Jury deliberations going to continue Thursday today in the Lindsey Clancy murder trial. Fox's Brian Yenis.
1: The jury of 9 women and 3 men sent a note to the judge saying they are still deadlocked. Judge William Sullivan then read the Tui Rodriguez or dynamite charge, a final instruction urging the jury to reconsider their positions.
0: Clancy's lawyers say she was suffering from postpartum psychosis and is not criminally responsible. 2 people dead and 3 police officers wounded after a shooting in Minneapolis. The gunman also dead. Fox's Jill Nato.
2: Police rushed into an apartment building in downtown, hearing gunfire and encountering shooting victims. No word yet on a motive. The FBI and ATF are joining with state and local police to go over the scene and find out more.
0: 2 of the police officers were shot, one in the leg, one in the stomach, both in stable condition. 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
3: Here's a look at your forecast. A heat advisory continues until 8 p.m. Saturday night. Ample sunshine expected today with daytime highs approaching 96. Clear skies tonight, lows dip down to about 78. Bright sunshine expected tomorrow, high temperatures reach up to 97. Mainly sunny skies and dry Saturday and Sunday, upper 90s, Saturday, mid-90s by Sunday. I'm staff meteorologist Laura Lockwood, currently 76.
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0: Here's a look at your forecast. A heat advisory continues until 8 p.m. Saturday night. Ample sunshine expected today with daytime highs approaching 96. Clear skies tonight, lows dip down to about 78. Bright sunshine expected tomorrow, high temperatures reach up to 97. Mainly sunny skies and dry, Saturday and Sunday, upper 90s, Saturday, mid-90s, by Sunday. I'm staff meteorologist Laura Lockwood. Currently 76.
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0: Fox News. I'm Gian Gelosi. The jury in Lindsay Clancy's murder trial going to resume deliberations for a sixth day. Yesterday, Judge William Sullivan gave them a Tui Rodriguez charge. It's a final warning before a possible mistrial.
1: It instructs the jurors to reconsider their positions and listen carefully to each other. Jurors are reminded another jury may not be better equipped to handle this case, and they're encouraged to reach a unanimous verdict without giving up any honestly held beliefs.
0: That's Fox's Nate Foy. President Trump says the U.S. is ready to attack Iran at any time, but also signals that renewed campaign against Tehran likely won't last long.
2: Treasury Secretary Scott Bessent says the recent strikes were limited. President Trump indicates Iran was trying to rebuild their radar and missile systems and deploy rockets that would have launched mines in the Strait of Hormuz.
0: It's Fox's Madeline Rivera. 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
4: A Fayette teen is accused of discharging a firearm several times inside a residence. 18-year-old Eric Jackson is charged in Howard County with fourth-degree domestic assault, two counts unlawful weapons use and unlawful discharge, as well as child endangerment. Police say Jackson was threatening to shoot a resident when they entered the home. Jackson's initial appearance is 9 a.m. Thursday. Columbia police say they were in a standoff with a suspect who barricaded themselves in the area of East Broadway and Pfeiffer Place. A public alert initially closed down Broadway from Ann to Old 63 during the incident. Around 3:45 p.m. Tuesday, the suspect exited and was taken into custody. Police say officers were serving a warrant for a prior weapons incident. 23-year-old Ethan McCauley was arrested for resisting and armed action. Officers also say 23-year-old Zoe Honovi was arrested for obstructing police from arresting McCauley. Boonville Public Schools was reportedly evacuated after smoke was detected in a hallway. According to their statement Wednesday, smoke was detected in a hallway at Hannah Cole Primary School. Students and staff were evacuated. Local emergency crews were investigating the situation. The city of Moberly is utilizing state funding to upgrade its wastewater treatment collection. To reduce the potential for compliance issues with three lagoons along Route JJ, wastewater from nearby mobile home parks and a golf course will be treated with the addition of three submersible wastewater pumping stations. The cost for these, more than 16,000 feet of pressurized sewer line and three generators, will be paid for by a $1.5 million award by Department of Natural Resources. Bids for the project will be opened September 9th. Construction is expected to last 1 year. U.S. Small Business Administration made low-interest disaster loans available to homeowners, renters, businesses, and private nonprofits in Randolph and Saline counties impacted by storms from April 23rd to 28. The State Emergency Management Agency says the interest rates are as low as 4% for businesses, 3.6% for nonprofits, and 2.8% for homeowners and renters. The declaration also makes the program available to eligible small businesses. 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
5: Here's a look at your forecast. A heat advisory continues until 8 p.m. Saturday night. Ample sunshine expected today with daytime highs approaching 96. Clear skies tonight, lows dip down to about 78. Bright sunshine expected tomorrow, high temperatures reach up to 97. Mainly sunny skies and dry, Saturday and Sunday, upper 90s, Saturday, mid-90s, by Sunday. I'm staff meteorologist Laura Lockwood, currently 75.
6: Let's take a look at the cash cattle market report. Some light cash cattle trade was noted in parts of Nebraska and Iowa at 3:45, which is steady with last week's weighted average. Bids of 2:19 were offered throughout the afternoon in Kansas, but no southern trade was noted. Beef cutouts are lower, with choice down 97 cents at 378.78 based on 56 loads, and select down 687 at 353.58 based on 11 loads. Over on the mercantile, October live cattle down 190 at 210.17, December down 135 at 212.02, February down 0.92 at 214. October feeder cattle down 102 at 314.37, November down 0.17 at 308.35, and January up 0.22 at 301.02. Taking a look at the grain futures on the Chicago Board of Trade, December corn down 12 and 3 quarters at 530 and 3 quarters, March down 12 and a half at 545 and 3 quarters, May down 12 at 553 and a quarter. November soybeans down 11 and 3 quarters at 1298 and a half, January down 11 and a half at 1313 and a half, March down 10 and 3 quarters at 1319 and 3 quarters. December Chicago wheat down 29 and a half at 744 and a half, March down 28 and 3 quarters at 762, July down 25 at 767. The Dow is up 295 points at 53,061. With this look at your markets, I'm Kayla Nair on TFN, the Farm Net. Taking a look at the grain futures on the Chicago Board of Trade, December corn up 1 1/4 at 547 and a quarter, March up 1 3/4 at 562, May up 2 at 568 and 3 quarters. November soybeans down 1 3/4 at 1316, January down 2 1/4 at 1330, March down 1 1/2 at 1335 and 3 quarters. December Chicago wheat down 1 1/2 at 781, March down 1/4 at 797 and a quarter, July up 1 1/4 at 796. The Dow is up 204 points at 52,970. With this look at your markets, I'm Kayla Lair on TFN, the Farm Net.
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1: Here's a look at your forecast. A heat advisory continues until 8 p.m. Saturday night. Ample sunshine expected today with daytime highs approaching 96. Clear skies tonight, lows dip down to about 78. Bright sunshine expected tomorrow, high temperatures reach up to 97. Mainly sunny skies and dry, Saturday and Sunday, upper 90s, Saturday, mid-90s, by Sunday. I'm staff meteorologist Laura Lockwood. Right now, it's 75 degrees.
2: Let's take a look at the cash cattle market report. Some light cash cattle trade was noted in parts of Nebraska and Iowa at 345, which is steady with last week's weighted average. Bids of 219 were offered throughout the afternoon in Kansas, but no southern trade was noted. Beef cutouts are lower, with choice down 97 cents at 378.78 based on 56 loads, and select down 687 at 353.58 based on 11 loads. Over on the mercantile, October live cattle down 190 at 210.17, December down 135 at 212.02, February down 0.92 at 214. October feeder cattle down 102 at 314.37, November down 0.17 at 308.35, and January up 0.22 at 301.02. Taking a look at the grain futures on the Chicago Board of Trade, December corn down 12 and 3 quarters at 530 and 3 quarters, March down 12 and a half at 545 and 3 quarters, May down 12 at 553 and a quarter. November soybeans down 11 and 3 quarters at 1298 and a half, January down 11 and a half at 1313 and a half, March down 10 and 3 quarters at 1319 and 3 quarters. December Chicago wheat down 29 and a half at 744 and a half, March down 28 and 3 quarters at 762, July down 25 at 767. The Dow is up 295 points at 53,061. With this look at your markets, I'm Kayla Nair on TFN, the Farm Net. Taking a look at the grain futures on the Chicago Board of Trade, December corn up 1 1/4 at 547 and a quarter, March up 1 3/4 at 562, May up 2 at 568 and 3 quarters. November soybeans down 1 3/4 at 1316, January down 2 1/4 at 1330, March down 1 1/2 at 1335 and 3 quarters. December Chicago wheat down 1 1/2 at 781, March down 1/4 at 797 and a quarter, July up 1 1/4 at 796. The Dow is up 204 points at 52,970. With this look at your markets, I'm Kayla Lair on TFN, the Farm Net.
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2: And to top it off, you have a magnificent sale coming. 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
3: Well, it is very exciting. 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So it is very exciting. 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
2: With this spotlight interview, that was Tab Brown from Brown's Furniture in Shelbina. 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

0: News. I'm Therese Crowley. Minneapolis mayor praising the police still struggling from defunding. Three officers injured responding to an active shooter at a high-rise apartment who shot seven people in all. Two civilian victims died. The gunman shot himself after police responded.
1: I can't emphasize enough how dangerous this situation was and how heroic our officers were in their response.
0: Mayor Jacob Frey. The Lindsay Clancy jurors back for day six of deliberations after telling Judge Sullivan a second time they were unable to reach a verdict. He applied the so-called dynamite charge, telling them no jury is as qualified to find the right verdict, and if the mother was in control when she killed her three children. Heartbroken family in Greensboro, North Carolina. Their 13-year-old Caden, a picture of health, collapsed and died of cardiac arrest at football practice. 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
3: A Kingsville woman waived a preliminary hearing Tuesday on drug charges in Davies County. A court statement says Amber Dawn Johnson was a passenger in a vehicle stopped on I-35 for excessive window tint. During a search, Johnson was allegedly found in possession of methamphetamine and charged with trafficking and unlawful possession of paraphernalia. Her arraignment in circuit court is September 9th. A driver sought treatment on his own after running into a flatbed trailer with inoperable lighting Tuesday. That took place shortly before 9 p.m. at a crossover on 36, a half mile west of Brookfield in Linn County. The Highway Patrol says a Ford F-250 pulling the trailers slowed on 36 to turn into the crossover, and a 35-year-old driver from Lawrence ran into the back of the trailer. The report says both vehicles were totaled in the crash. A councilman from Independence, Missouri, was recalled from office over his support of data centers. Around 68% of voters voted to recall District 1 City Council member John Perkins Tuesday. That effort followed Perkins voting in favor of tax incentives for the Nabius AI data center. Missouri is one of the leading states in home fires per year. American Red Cross encourages Missourians to download their emergency app, which helps prepare for disaster, provides National Weather Service alerts, live weather maps, and Red Cross shelter locations. The free app is found at redcross.org/apps. Families are also encouraged to develop their own emergency home plans and gather supplies for a go kit or a stay-at-home kit. Missouri Supreme Court heard yesterday from two Missouri state congressmen who sued with a conservative activist to overturn the state's stadium tax incentive law. At issue yesterday was whether the plaintiffs have standing to sue. The lawsuit claims legislators violated constitutional restrictions when passing stadium incentives, such as that bills must focus on a single subject and allowance of public money to finance private ventures. An attorney for the plaintiffs argued taxpayers have standing to sue since the law is filled with taxpayer spending. A court precedent surfaced in arguments about whether taxpayers have standing even before money leaves the Treasury in Nicholson versus the state. For Central Mo Info, I'm Matt Griffith.
4: Here's a look at your forecast. A heat advisory continues until 8 p.m. Saturday night. Ample sunshine expected today, with daytime highs approaching 96. Clear skies tonight, lows dip down to about 78. Bright sunshine expected tomorrow, high temperatures reach up to 97. Temps well above average Saturday and Sunday, with highs from the mid-90s to the upper 90s. Slight chance of thunderstorms Sunday. I'm staff meteorologist Paul Trombley. Currently 79.
5: December corn down 13.5 at 5:30. March down 13.5 at 5:44¾. May down 13 at 5:52¼. November soybeans down 14 at 12.96¼. January down 13¾ at 13.11¼. March down 13¾ at 13.16¾. December Chicago wheat down 31¼ at 7:42¾. March down 30¾ at 7:60. July down 28 at 7:64. October live cattle down 190 at 210.17. December down 135 at 212.02. October feeder cattle down 102 at 314.37. November down 0.17 at 308.35. January up 0.22 at 301.02. October lean hogs up 0.12 at 83.77. And the Dow is up 295 points at 53,061. With this look at your markets, I'm Kayla Mayer on TFN The Farm Net.
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8: In the 1920s and 30s in rural America, televisions were still years away, and commercial radio broadcasts of live events were just beginning. As Rich Hughes explains, one sport helped bring excitement to many small towns.
11: One of the things that basketball did was it was able to give something to do in small towns throughout the winter, and it really filled a void, and people really latched onto it. It was a hot ticket.
8: One such place was McPherson, Kansas, which had a population of about 5,000 at the time. Many teams were sponsored by local businesses.
11: What was a player to do if they played basketball in college, ran out of their 4 years of eligibility? Where else could they play basketball and earn a living wage?
8: Hutchinson, Kansas had a team sponsored by a creamery. Wichita had teams backed by a Pontiac dealer and a clothier. Basketball

0: was a way those businesses could get their name out to the public. In McPherson, it was Globe that paid players $4 per day to work at their refinery and then sponsored the team to help sell their product.
1: They had probably 200,000 gallons of gasoline to sell out of this every day. But what they wanted to do was get positive publicity.
0: Hilliard Chemicals in St. Joseph, Missouri had the national champions in 1926 and 7, and then they turned part of their business into improving the very court on which they played.
1: They said, we'd like to play basketball on a wooden court, but we want it to be shiny and have good appearance to it, but we also don't want it to be slippery or slick. Can you solve this problem? And so the Hilliard chemists went at it, and they developed the floor treatment.
0: But the team from McPherson was destined for greatness in 1936. More next time as we travel the countryside in McPherson, Kansas. I'm Andrew McCray. 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

0: Here's a look at your forecast. A heat advisory continues until 8 p.m. Saturday night. Ample sunshine expected today, with daytime highs approaching 96. Clear skies tonight, lows dip down to about 78. Bright sunshine expected tomorrow. High temperatures reach up to 97. Temps well above average Saturday and Sunday, with highs from the mid-90s to the upper 90s. Slight chance of thunderstorms Sunday. I'm Staff Meteorologist Paul Trombley. Right now, 81.
1: December corn down 13.5 at 5:30. March down 13.5 at 5:44¾. May down 13 at 5:52¼. November soybeans down 14 at 12.96¼. January down 13¾ at 13.11¼. March down 13¾ at 13.16¾. December Chicago wheat down 31¼ at 7:42¾. March down 30¾ at 7:60. July down 28 at 7:64. October live cattle down 190 at 210.17, December down 135 at 212.02, October feeder cattle down 102 at 314.37, November down 0.17 at 308.35, January up 0.22 at 301.02, October lean hogs up 0.12 at 83.77, and the Dow is up 295 points at 53,061. With this look at your markets, I'm Kayla Lair on TFN The Farm Net.
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3: 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More information on the annual Fork and Cork Festival in Macon is out. More than 30 vendors have confirmed their attendance to the event and will be open from 10 to 5. There will be more to do, like attend the wine and beer garden or stop by some food trucks. 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That's what's happening. 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

0: News. I'm Therese Crowley. Maybe one last time for this Lindsay Clancy jury. Back for day six of murder deliberations with Judge Sullivan's new charge to work through their deadlock.
1: It instructs the jurors to reconsider their positions and listen carefully to each other. Jurors are reminded another jury may not be better equipped to handle this case, and they're encouraged to reach a unanimous verdict without giving up any honestly held beliefs.
0: The judge telling them they're the most qualified jury to determine whether Lindsay Clancy was in control when she killed her three children. Action in the House.
2: On this vote, the yeas are 212.
0: The GOP failed to pass a constitutional amendment to cap the number of Supreme Court justices at nine and foiled Democrat plans to pack the court. The women's lib icon of the 60s into Me Too activist today, Gloria Steinem, has died at age 92. 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
4: A Fayette teen is accused of discharging a firearm several times inside a residence. 18-year-old Eric Jackson is charged in Howard County with fourth-degree domestic assault, two counts unlawful weapons use and unlawful discharge, as well as child endangerment. Police say Jackson was threatening to shoot a resident when they entered the home. Jackson's initial appearance is 9 a.m. Thursday. Columbia police say they were in a standoff with a suspect who barricaded themselves in the area of East Broadway and Pfeiffer Place. A public alert initially closed down Broadway from Ann to Old 63 during the incident. Around 3:45 p.m. Tuesday, the suspect exited and was taken into custody. Police say officers were serving a warrant for a prior weapons incident. 23-year-old Ethan McCauley was arrested for resisting and armed action. Officers also say 23-year-old Zoe Honovi was arrested for obstructing police from arresting McCauley. Boonville Public Schools was reportedly evacuated after smoke was detected in a hallway, according to their statement Wednesday. Smoke was detected in a hallway at Hannah Cole Primary School. Students and staff were evacuated. Local emergency crews were investigating the situation. The city of Moberly is utilizing state funding to upgrade its wastewater treatment collection. To reduce the potential for compliance issues with three lagoons along Route JJ, wastewater from nearby mobile home parks and a golf course will be treated with the addition of three submersible wastewater pumping stations. The cost for these, more than 16,000 feet of pressurized sewer line and three generators, will be paid for by a $1.5 million award by Department of Natural Resources. Bids for the project will be opened September 9th. Construction is expected to last 1 year. U.S. Small Business Administration made low-interest disaster loans available to homeowners, renters, businesses, and private nonprofits in Randolph and Saline counties impacted by storms from April 23rd to 28. The State Emergency Management Agency says the interest rates are as low as 4% for businesses, 3.6% for nonprofits, and 2.8% for homeowners and renters. The declaration also makes the program available to eligible small businesses. To apply, visit sba.gov/disaster or email disaster customer service at sba.gov. For Central Mo Info, I'm Matt Griffith.
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6: Here's a look at your forecast. A heat advisory continues until 8 p.m. Saturday night. Ample sunshine expected today with daytime highs approaching 96. Clear skies tonight, lows dip down to about 78. Bright sunshine expected tomorrow. High temperatures reach up to 97. Temps well above average Saturday and Sunday, with highs from the mid-90s to the upper 90s. Slight chance of thunderstorms Sunday. I'm staff meteorologist Paul Trombley. Right now, it's 84 degrees.
7: December corn down 16 at 527 and a half. March down 15 and a quarter at 543. May down 15 at 550 and a quarter. November soybeans down 17 and a half at 1292 and three quarters. January down 17 and a half at 1307 and a half. March down 17 and a quarter at 1313 and a quarter. December Chicago wheat down 41 and three quarters at 732 and a quarter. March down 41 at 749 and three quarters. July down 37 at 755. October live cattle up 357 at 213.75. December up 370 at 215.72. October feeder cattle up 680 at 321.17. November up 632 at 314.67. January up 565 at 306.67. October lean hogs up 0.52 at 84.30. And the Dow is up 424 points at 53,485. With this look at your markets, I'm Kayla Lair on TFN, the Farm Net.
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0: Here's a look at your forecast. A heat advisory continues until 8 p.m. Saturday night. Ample sunshine expected today, with daytime highs approaching 96. Clear skies tonight, lows dip down to about 78. Bright sunshine expected tomorrow, high temperatures reach up to 97. Temps well above average Saturday and Sunday, with highs from the mid-90s to the upper 90s. Slight chance of thunderstorms Sunday. I'm Staff Meteorologist Paul Trombley. Right now, it's 84 degrees.
1: December corn down 14 at 529.5. March down 13¾ at 544.5. May down 13½ at 551¾. November soybeans down 10 at 13¼. January down 10 at 13.15. March down 10 at 13.20½. December Chicago wheat down 34¾ at 739¼. March down 34½ at 756¼. July down 30½ at 761¼. October live cattle up 432 at 214.50, December up 452 at 216.55, October feeder cattle up 545 at 319.82, November up 545 at 313.80, January up 492 at 305.95, October lean hogs up 0.35 at 84.12, and the Dow is up 270 points at 53,332. With this look at your markets, I'm Kaylin Lair on TFN, the Farm Net.
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0: 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Directions: from the junction of Highway 5 and West Davis Street, or Highway E on the west side of Fayette, Missouri, turn and go west 4 miles to Public Road 207, turn right, and go east 3/10 of a mile to Snyder property on the right. 22.84 acres with gravel road frontage, 3 bedrooms, 2,372 square foot log home. 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

0: Here's a look at your forecast. A heat advisory continues until 8 p.m. Saturday night. Ample sunshine expected today, with daytime highs approaching 96. Clear skies tonight, lows dip down to about 78. Bright sunshine expected tomorrow, high temperatures reach up to 97. Temps well above average Saturday and Sunday, with highs from the mid-90s to the upper 90s. Slight chance of thunderstorms Sunday. I'm Staff Meteorologist Paul Trombley. Currently, it's 90 degrees.
1: September corn down 12 at 506 and 3 quarters. December down 8 and 3 quarters at 534 and 3 quarters. And July down 7.5 at 560. September soybeans down 17 and 3 quarters at 1284. November up 1.5 at 1311 and 3 quarters. March up 3 quarters at 1331 and a quarter. September wheat unchanged at 754 and 3 quarters. December down 28.5 at 745.5. And March down 28.5 at 762 and a quarter. October live cattle up $4.67 at $2.1485. December up $4.95 at $2.1697. February up $4.42 at $2.1842. September feeder cattle up $7.27 at $3.2625. October up $7.55 at $3.2192. And November up $7.92 at $3.1627. The Dow currently up 625 points to 53,687.25. 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

0: News. I'm Therese Crowley. Lunchtime may be critical for the Lindsay Clancy jury. Last time they were deadlocked, they came back after lunch to tell Judge Sullivan they're now into day six with this final charge.
1: It instructs the jurors to reconsider their positions and listen carefully to each other. Jurors are reminded another jury may not be better equipped to handle this case, and they're encouraged to reach a unanimous verdict without giving up any honestly held beliefs.
0: Fox's Nate Foy in Plymouth. A Maryland district judge blocked the Trump administration from enforcing a new executive order limiting how many people are eligible for birthright citizenship. And chip company NVIDIA buying the AI software platform Hugging Face for $13 billion. 18 million developers use Hugging Face to share 3 million models used by 200,000 companies. 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
3: A Kanesville woman waived a preliminary hearing Tuesday on drug charges in Daviess County. A court statement says Amber Dawn Johnson was a passenger in a vehicle stopped on I-35 for excessive window tint. During a search, Johnson was allegedly found in possession of methamphetamine and charged with trafficking and unlawful possession of paraphernalia. Her arraignment in circuit court is September 9th. A driver sought treatment on his own after running into a flatbed trailer with inoperable lighting Tuesday. That took place shortly before 9 p.m. at a crossover on 36, a half mile west of Brookfield in Linn County. The Highway Patrol says a Ford F-250 pulling the trailers slowed on 36 to turn into the crossover, and a 35-year-old driver from Lawrence ran into the back of the trailer. The report says both vehicles were totaled in the crash. A councilman from Independence, Missouri, was recalled from office over his support of data centers. Around 68% of voters voted to recall District 1 City Council member John Perkins Tuesday. That effort followed Perkins voting in favor of tax incentives for the Nabius AI data center. Missouri is one of the leading states in home fires per year. American Red Cross encourages Missourians to download their emergency app, which helps prepare for disaster, provides National Weather Service alerts, live weather maps, and Red Cross shelter locations. The free app is found at redcross.org/apps. Families are also encouraged to develop their own emergency home plans and gather supplies for a go kit or a stay-at-home kit. Missouri Supreme Court heard yesterday from two Missouri state congressmen who sued with a conservative activist to overturn the state's stadium tax incentive law. At issue yesterday was whether the plaintiffs have standing to sue. The lawsuit claims legislators violated constitutional restrictions when passing stadium incentives, such as that bills must focus on a single subject and allowance of public money to finance private ventures. An attorney for the plaintiffs argued taxpayers have standing to sue since the law is filled with taxpayer spending. A court precedent surfaced in arguments about whether taxpayers have standing even before money leaves the treasury in Nicholson versus the state. For Central Mo Info, I'm Matt Griffith.
4: Here's a look at your forecast. A heat advisory continues until 8 p.m. Saturday night. Ample sunshine expected today, with daytime highs approaching 96. Clear skies tonight, lows dip down to about 78. Bright sunshine expected tomorrow, high temperatures reach up to 97. Temps well above average Saturday and Sunday, with highs from the mid-90s to the upper 90s. Slight chance of thunderstorms Sunday. I'm staff meteorologist Paul Trombley. Currently, it's 90 degrees.
5: September corn down 3 3/4 at 515, December down 4 at 539.5, and July down 3.5 at 564. September soybeans down 6.5 at 12.95 1/4. November up 5.5 at 13.15 3/4. And March up 5 at 13.35 1/2. September wheat down 26 1/4 at 7.28 1/2. December down 21 3/4 at 7.52 1/4. And March down 22 1/4 at 7.68 1/2. October live cattle up $4.40 at $214.57. December up $4.80 at $216.82. And February up $4.42 at $218.42. September feeder cattle up $6.92 at $325.90. October up $6.97 at $321.35. And November up $7.20 at $315.55. The Dow currently up 638 points to 53,699.95. With this look at your markets, I'm Nathan Gertz on TFN, the Farm Net.
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0: Here's a look at your forecast. An extreme heat warning continues until 8 p.m. Saturday night. Bright sunshine today with daytime highs approaching 96. Clear skies again tonight, lows around 78. Bright sunshine expected tomorrow, daytime highs approaching 97. Highs around 97 Saturday under mainly clear skies. 94 Sunday, slight chance of thunderstorms. I'm staff meteorologist Paul Trombley. Right now, 91.
1: September corn down 3 3/4 at 515, December down 3 at 540.5, and July down 2 1/4 at 565.25. September soybeans down 1.5 at $13.25, November up 6.5 at 1316.75, and March up 6 at 1336.5. September wheat down 26.25 at 728.5. December down 24 3/4 at 749.25, and March down 24 3/4 at 766. October live cattle up $4.62 at $2.14.80. December up $4.85 at $2.16.87. And February up $4.57 at $2.18.57. September feeder cattle up $7.05 at $3.26.02. October up $7.52 at $3.21.90. And November up $7.90 at $3.16.25. The Dow currently up 588 points to 53,649.88. With this look at your markets, I'm Nathan Gertz on TFN, the Farm Net.
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8: 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This showing's movie is The Last Starfighter, a science fiction adventure about how Alex, a gaming teenager, becomes a pilot in a galactic war. 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Movie starts at 7. 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That's what's happening. 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

0: John DeLosi. It's the sixth day of deliberations in the Lindsey Clancy murder trial, and jurors are deadlocked on whether the mother is criminally responsible for killing her three kids or was driven by postpartum psychosis.
1: Clancy's defense argues she's not criminally responsible because she couldn't control or stop her actions due to postpartum psychosis and overmedication. The prosecution argues that she deliberately planned the killings because she wanted to kill herself and she killed her children to spare them pain.
0: Fox's Nate Foy. It was 8 months ago today that a U.S. military operation captured Venezuelan President Nicolas Maduro and his wife, and today they're fighting prosecution on drug and narco terror charges.
2: Lawyers for the Maduros filing papers in a New York court arguing that the judge was required by law to reject the indictment because it can't be brought against a foreign leader.
0: That's Fox's Lillian Wu. 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
4: A man was arrested after assaulting a victim and threatening them with a gun. On the 18th of August, an officer arrived at a residence to find a victim lying in the lawn. They struggled to stand upright and walk and displayed red marks on their skin. The victim was rushed to the Boone Hospital emergency room, and at the hospital, the officer spoke to the victim. They claimed Jarius Folks had assaulted them. After preventing the victim from walking away from a verbal fight, Folks proceeded to hit and strangle the victim. Folks then put an unloaded gun up to the victim's head and pulled the trigger multiple times, despite claiming to know it was empty. He was arrested for armed criminal action, unlawful use of a weapon, domestic assault in the second degree, and kidnapping of the second degree. He was booked to the Boone County Jail on August the 31st without bond. A 48-hour boil advisory was posted for Kirksville yesterday. The order started at approximately 9:30 a.m. on September 1st and will continue until 9:30 a.m. on September 3rd. The affected area includes East Meadow Lane between New and Randall in the northeast part of Kirksville, east of Baltimore. According to AAA fuel prices, the national average of a gallon of regular gasoline is 1 cent lower than last week at $4.09. But there's been little movement on the crude oil front. Due to the continued conflict in the Strait of Hormuz, crude oil prices remain in the $80 per barrel range. For the first time ever, the national average in August was above $4 per gallon every day. August is poised to set a new record as the most expensive August at the pump, surpassing the previous August record set in 2022. The national average cost of a gallon of gas today is $4.1203. It was $4.1097 in July, and a year ago, it was $3.2081. 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Thousands more Missourians are being allowed to vote thanks to a new state law. Missouri House Bill 1871 restores voting rights to certain people who complete felony probation and parole. More than 41,000 Missouri residents on parole or probation are regaining their right to vote. The new law took effect August the 28th. The Macon Community Blood Drive is coming up. The Long Branch Area YMCA will be hosting the drive in their multi-purpose room on September the 3rd. If you feel well and want to donate to save a life, make sure you eat well and drink lots of water before arriving. Bring a photo ID with you when you donate. The address for that is 1304 South Missouri Street in Macon. 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
5: Here's a look at your forecast. An extreme heat warning continues. Bright sunshine expected this afternoon with daytime highs approaching 96. Lows level off around 78 tonight, clear skies. Highs level off around 97 tomorrow, ample sunshine expected. Daytime highs approaching 97 Saturday under mainly clear skies. 94 Sunday, slight chance of thunderstorms. I'm staff meteorologist Paul Trombley. Currently 92.
6: Let's take a look at the cash cattle market report. In the feedlots, it's another mixed day for the livestock complex. Cattle contracts are trading higher. Lean hog contracts are back to trading lower. A single bid of $219 is being offered in Kansas, but no new trade has developed following Wednesday's light business. At midday, beef cutouts are lower. Choice is down $1.40

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0: Here's a look at your forecast. An extreme heat warning continues. Bright sunshine expected this afternoon with daytime highs approaching 96. Lows level off around 78 tonight, clear skies. Highs level off around 97 tomorrow, ample sunshine expected. Daytime highs approaching 97 Saturday under mainly clear skies. 94 Sunday, slight chance of thunderstorms. I'm staff meteorologist Paul Trombley. Currently 92.
1: Let's take a look at the cash cattle market report. In the feedlots, it's another mixed day for the livestock complex. Cattle contracts are trading higher. Lean hog contracts are back to trading lower. A single bid of $219 is being offered in Kansas, but no new trade has developed following Wednesday's light business. At midday, beef cutouts are lower. Choice is down $1.48 at $377.30 based on 54 loads. And select is down $2.58 at $351 even based on 6 loads. Over on the mercantile, October live cattle up $4.50 at $214.67, December up $4.57 at $216.60, and February up $4.32 at $218.32. September feeder cattle is up $6.65 at $325.62, October up $6.77 at $321.15, and November up $7.25 at $315.60. Taking a look at the cash hog market report, the Iowa/Minnesota and Eastern and Western corn belts are all unavailable due to confidentiality at midday. The national cash hog average was down at the end of yesterday, $3.30 at $87.09, with an average range of $85 to $89. We do know at midday, pork carcass cutouts are down so far, $2.77 at $92.85, based on 113 loads. Over on the mercantile, October lean hogs are down 25 cents at $83.52, December down 45 at $73.87, and February down 42 at $76.45. Taking a look at grain futures on the Chicago Board of Trade, September corn is down 3.75 at $5.15, December down 4.5 at $5.39, July down 3.5 at $5.64, September soybeans down 1.5 at $13.25, November up 3.75 at $13.14, and March up 3.75 at $13.34.25. September wheat is down 26.25 at $7.28.5. December down 25.25 at $7.48.75, and March down 25.5 at $7.65.25. With this look at your markets, I'm Nathan Gertz on TFN, the Farm Net.
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0: For this spotlight interview, joining us is Tav Brown from Brown's Furniture in Shelbina. And Tav, first of all, thank you for joining us.
1: Of course, Stephanie. Thanks for having us. How are you doing?
0: So glad to have you here. I'm doing great. And you know, I'm always up for a sale and I know we're going to get there, but I'd like to hear just a little bit of history. For someone who is a native to the area, tell me a little bit about the history of Brown's Furniture.
1: Sure, Stephanie. Our store is third generation owned. So my grandpa was Charlie. He started our first location in 1949 and we started our Shelbina location in the 50s after purchasing it from Miller Furniture. It's interesting because between the two of us, our Shelbina location is actually one of the oldest continually operating furniture stores in the country. So we've been so proud to be part of the Shelbina community.
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0: When I walk into a furniture store, one of the things that I don't like is walking up to someone and saying, this is what I'm looking for, and the person not understanding or not knowing anything about what I'm looking for.
1: I don't blame your frustration there. 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So I feel like we would be a really good store for you.
0: And to top it off, you have a magnificent sale coming. In fact, whenever you told me what you were offering, my jaw dropped. You want to tell them?
1: Well, it is very exciting. For Labor Day, we are taking 50% off store-wide. So for our furniture selection, as well as bedding, you're going to be able to not only come in and find what we have in stock, but be able to special order what you would like, all up to 50% off. Some of our bedding that we have is actually even up to 65% off. So it is very exciting. Labor Day is one of the biggest sales of the year, and we are geared up and ready for you.
0: But we don't want them to wait till Labor Day, Tab, because the Shelbina location is actually closed Labor Day itself. So when is the sale going on?
1: That's another great thing, Stephanie. It's already happening now. 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
1: 210 South Center in Shelbina.
0: With this spotlight interview, that was Tab Brown from Brown's Furniture in Shelbina. I'm Stephanie Shannon.
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0: Delosi, it's the sixth day of deliberations in the Lindsay Clancy murder trial, and jurors are deadlocked on whether the mother is criminally responsible for killing her three kids or was driven by postpartum psychosis.
1: Clancy's defense argues she's not criminally responsible because she couldn't control or stop her actions due to postpartum psychosis and overmedication. The prosecution argues that she deliberately planned the killings because she wanted to kill herself and she killed her children to spare them pain.
0: Fox's Nate Foy. It was 8 months ago today that a U.S. military operation captured Venezuelan President Nicolas Maduro and his wife, and today they're fighting prosecution on drug and narco terror charges.
2: Lawyers for the Maduros filing papers in a New York court arguing that the judge was required by law to reject the indictment because it can't be brought against a foreign leader.
0: That's Fox's Lillian Wu. 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
4: A Missouri college student is dead following a suspected overdose. Warrensburg police were called to the 900 block of South Holden Street on August 28th after Bailey Throssell of Overland Park suffered possible cardiac arrest. Throssell, who was a student at the University of Central Missouri, was pronounced dead at the scene. The incident is under investigation. A heat advisory is in effect for the North Missouri area. The National Weather Service is calling for extreme heat in Randolph and surrounding counties until Friday at 8 p.m. The upper level ridge causing the extreme heat is predicted to move west on Saturday, but temperatures in the high 90s may linger. Heat index values of up to 105 are possible throughout the rest of the week. Stocks are wavering due to the latest updates on the U.S. jobs market and further escalation in the U.S. war with Iran. The S&P 500 rose 0.1% Wednesday. The Dow Jones Industrial Average rose 265 points, or 0.5%. The NASDAQ Composite fell 0.1%. Oil prices held relatively steady as the U.S. and Iran intensify attacks against each other. That follows a month-long lull in the six-month-long conflict that has curtailed global oil shipments through the vital Strait of Hormuz. You're listening to news at centralmoinfo.com. St. Louis and the rest of Missouri are seeing fewer initial unemployment claims recently. According to the Missouri Department of Labor, there were 2,106 initial claims filed during the week ending on August 22nd. That marks a decrease of nearly 120 claims from the previous week. According to AAA fuel prices, the national average

0: of a gallon of regular gasoline is 1 cent lower than last week at $4.09. But there's been little movement on the crude oil front. Due to the continued conflict in the Strait of Hormuz, crude oil prices remain in the $80 per barrel range. For the first time ever, the national average in August was above $4 per gallon every day. August is poised to set a new record as the most expensive August at the pump, surpassing the previous August record set in 2022. The national average cost of a gallon of gas today is $4.1203. It was $4.1097 in July, and a year ago, it was $3.2081. For news at CentralMoInfo.com, I'm Elena Doctorian.
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2: Here's a look at your forecast. An extreme heat warning continues. Bright sunshine expected this afternoon, with daytime highs approaching 96. Lows level off around 78 tonight, clear skies. Highs level off around 97 tomorrow, ample sunshine expected. Daytime highs approaching 97 Saturday, under mainly clear skies. 94 Sunday, slight chance of thunderstorms. I'm staff meteorologist Paul Trombley. Right now, 95.
3: September corn down 3.5 at 515.25, December down 3 at 540.5, and July down 2 at 565.5. September soybeans down 1.5 at $13.25, November up 5.5 at $13.15.75, and March up 5.75 at $13.36.25. September wheat down 26.25 at $7.28.5, December down 22.75 at $7.51.25, and March down 23.5 at $7.67.25. October live cattle up $4.27 at $2.14.45, December up $4.35 at $2.16.37, and February up $4.07 at $2.18.07. September feeder cattle up $6.52 at $3.25.50, October up $6.60 at $3.20.97, and November up $6.92 at $3.15.27. The Dow currently up 609 points to 53,671.05. 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

0: Here's a look at your forecast. An extreme heat warning continues. Bright sunshine expected this afternoon with daytime highs approaching 96. Lows level off around 78 tonight. Clear skies. Highs level off around 97 tomorrow. Ample sunshine expected. Daytime highs approaching 97 Saturday under mainly clear skies. 94 Sunday. Slight chance of thunderstorms. I'm staff meteorologist Paul Trombley. Currently, it's 93 degrees.
1: Let's take a look at your closing settlement report. September corn finishes down 3.5 at 515 and a quarter. December down 2.75 at 540 and 3/4. And July down 1.5 at 566. September soybeans up 4.5 at 1306 and a quarter. November up 6 at 1316 and a quarter. And March up 6.25 at 1336 and 3/4. September wheat down 18.75 at 736. December down 19.75 at 754 and a quarter. And March down 20.75 at 770. October live cattle closes up $4.12 at $2.14.30. December up $4.10 at $2.16.12. February up $3.72 at $2.17.72. September feeder cattle closes up $6.87 at $3.25.85. October up $6.72 at $3.21.10. And November up $6.95 at $3.15.30. Let's look at your closing settlement report for Thursday, September 3rd. I'm Nathan Gertz on TFN, the Farm Net.
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0: I'm Therese Crowley. Last time they were deadlocked, the Lindsey Clancy jury came back after lunch to tell Judge Sullivan it's now lunchtime, day six.
1: We are awaiting news from them in the form of a note. It could be possibly a verdict, although many consider that unlikely. It could be a question, or it could just be alerting the court that they still cannot reach a unanimous decision, which would result in a mistrial, very likely.
0: Fox's Nate Foy in Plymouth. Homeland Secretary Mark Wayne Mullen calls birthright tourism babies a cash cow operation, but an activist Maryland district judge blocks the Trump executive order that blocks automatic citizenship. Two more beluga whales have died at Chicago's Shedd Aquarium after the death last week of a beluga rescued from a closed Canadian marine park. Unclear if the deaths are related. 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
3: A man is dead following a house fire in Warsaw. The fire broke out Sunday morning, and crews say an elderly man did not escape from the burning home. The fire expanded to two nearby buildings. Officials say a TV in the home caught fire, and the incident was accidental in nature. A historic bell stolen from a Kirksville church is recovered, and a person of interest has been identified. The 300-pound bell was stolen from Trinity Episcopal Church late last week. It was discovered missing Sunday, August 29th. After church leaders reported the theft to the Kirksville police, they decided to offer an $800 reward for its return. On Monday, someone called to tip off investigators that the bell was at a residence in Macon County. Adair County Sheriff and a Kirksville detective went to the residence and recovered the bell and the identity of the person who sold the bell to the resident. The buyer is not considered a suspect. A whistleblower for the U.S. Postal Service is warning that a new mail ballot system being hastily built to comply with President Donald Trump's executive order restricting that method of voting could lead to the rejection of a huge number of mail ballots. The whistleblower made the allegation anonymously in documents submitted by Democratic Senator Richard Blumenthal to the Postal Service. Blumenthal says the disclosure shows Trump is trying to sabotage mail voting. The federal judge has barred the Postal Service from making the changes for the midterms, but that case is being appealed, possibly to the Supreme Court. 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The federal government is filing a lawsuit against the Kansas City, Kansas public schools. The U.S. Department of Justice is accusing the school district of facilitating the secret transition of a child's gender identity at school without their parents' knowledge or consent. Federal officials say the district violated the Family Education Rights and Privacy Act and the Protection of Pupil Rights Amendment. The director says it is in full compliance with the act and amendment. One of Kirksville's staple annual downtown events that drew around 9,000 visitors and 122 booths of art last year is coming up. The Kirksville Arts Association presents the Red Barn Arts and Crafts Festival, a gathering of creatives that offers art, awards, food, and entertainment for the whole family. The festival, which has been going on since 1974, is promoted as a chance to promote communities' interest in the arts and crafts and to give recognition to artists and crafters. The Red Barn Festival is happening September 19th from 9 a.m. to 4 p.m. in downtown Kirksville, 215 South Franklin Street. For news at centralmoinfo.com, I'm Elena Doctorian.
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5: Here's a look at your forecast. An extreme heat warning continues. Bright sunshine expected this afternoon with daytime highs approaching 96. Lows level off around 78 tonight. Clear skies. Highs level off around 97 tomorrow. Ample sunshine expected. Daytime highs approaching 97 Saturday under mainly clear skies. 94 Sunday, slight chance of thunderstorms. I'm staff meteorologist Paul Trombley. Currently, it's 95 degrees.
6: Let's take a look at your closing settlement report. September corn finishes down 3.5 at 515 and a quarter. December down 2.75 at 540 and 3/4. And July down 1.5 at 566. September soybeans up 4.5 at 1306 and a quarter. November up 6 at 1316 and a quarter. And March up 6.25 at 1336 and 3/4. September wheat down 18.75 at 736. December down 19.75 at 754 and a quarter. And March down 20.75 at 770. October live cattle closes up $4.12 at 214.30. December up 4.10 at 216.12. February up 3.72 at 217.72. September feeder cattle closes up $6.87 at 325.85. October up 6.72 at 321.10. And November up 6.95 at 315.30. Let's look at your closing settlement report for Thursday, September 3rd. I'm Nathan Gertz on TFN, the Farm Net.
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0: Here's a look at your forecast. An extreme heat warning continues. Bright sunshine expected this afternoon with daytime highs approaching 96. Lows level off around 78 tonight, clear skies. Highs level off around 97 tomorrow, ample sunshine expected. Daytime highs approaching 97 Saturday under mainly clear skies. 94 Sunday, slight chance of thunderstorms. I'm staff meteorologist Paul Trombley. Currently, it's 97 degrees.
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15: He's a ranch hand in a pinch, man. Hotter than the red on the cattle brand. She's a gold digger with a quick trigger, a cast iron skillet swinging lid flipper. Now he's a double wide on the county line,

I'm weatherology meteorologist Derek Height with a significant weather update. An extreme heat warning continues until 8 p.m. Tuesday night. An extreme heat warning means that the combination of high temperatures and humidity will produce dangerous conditions for those who must spend time outside. Even healthy adults will be at risk for heat-related illness in a relatively short period of time outdoors. Children and the elderly are even more susceptible and need to take extra precautions. To help keep cool, drink plenty of water, stay in the shade as much as possible, and if you must be outside, take occasional breaks in an air

0: conditioned building to cool down. Watch out for the warning signs of heat stroke, including dizziness, nausea, headache, and disorientation. An extreme heat warning continues until 8 p.m. Tuesday night. Stay tuned for additional updates. I'm meteorologist Derek Height.
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0: Fox News. I'm Tom Graham. The jury in the Lindsey Clancy trial deliberating for a sixth day after twice telling a Massachusetts judge they are deadlocked. If they can't agree, a mistrial could be declared. Fox's Brian Yenis.
1: If there is a mistrial, here are the potential paths forward. The DA can decide to retry the case with the same or reduced charges. Both parties can agree to a bench trial decided by a judge. They can negotiate a plea deal, or the DA could dismiss the charges altogether.
0: Clancy charged with murdering her three children. The unofficial end of summer is nearing, with many Americans beginning to pack the roads and airports ahead of the Labor Day weekend. Fox's Jeff Manasso.
2: The TSA expects more than 17 million people at airports across the U.S. today through next Wednesday, with tens of millions more expected to hit the road.
0: AAA did not give an estimate, but said travel will be strong. 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
4: A man was arrested after assaulting a victim and threatening them with a gun. On the 18th of August, an officer arrived at a residence to find a victim lying in the lawn. They struggled to stand upright and walk and displayed red marks on their skin. The victim was rushed to the Boone Hospital emergency room, and at the hospital, the officer spoke to the victim. They claimed Jarius Folks had assaulted them. After preventing the victim from walking away from a verbal fight, Folks proceeded to hit and strangle the victim. Folks then put an unloaded gun up to the victim's head and pulled the trigger multiple times, despite claiming to know it was empty. He was arrested for armed criminal action, unlawful use of a weapon, domestic assault in the second degree, and kidnapping of the second degree. He was booked to the Boone County Jail on August the 31st without bond. A 48-hour boil advisory was posted for Kirksville yesterday. The order started at approximately 9:30 a.m. on September 1st and will continue until 9:30 a.m. on September 3rd. The affected area includes East Meadow Lane between New and Randall in the northeast part of Kirksville, east of Baltimore. According to AAA fuel prices, the national average of a gallon of regular gasoline is 1 cent lower than last week at $4.09. But there's been little movement on the crude oil front. Due to the continued conflict in the Strait of Hormuz, crude oil prices remain in the $80 per barrel range. For the first time ever, the national average in August was above $4 per gallon every day. August is poised to set a new record as the most expensive August at the pump, surpassing the previous August record set in 2022. The national average cost of a gallon of gas today is $4.1203. It was $4.1097 in July, and a year ago, it was $3.2081. 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Thousands more Missourians are being allowed to vote thanks to a new state law. Missouri House Bill 1871 restores voting rights to certain people who complete felony probation and parole. More than 41,000 Missouri residents on parole or probation are regaining their right to vote. The new law took effect August the 28th. The Macon Community Blood Drive is coming up. The Long Branch Area YMCA will be hosting the drive in their multi-purpose room on September the 3rd. If you feel well and want to donate to save a life, make sure you eat well and drink lots of water before arriving. Bring a photo ID with you when you donate. The address for that is 1304 South Missouri Street in Macon. 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
5: Here's a look at your forecast. An extreme heat warning remains in effect. Daytime highs approaching 97 this afternoon. Under sunny skies, clear skies again tonight. Lows dip down to about 77. Bright sunshine expected tomorrow. High temperatures reach up to 97. Highs level off around 98 Saturday under mainly clear skies. 94 Sunday, slight chance for storms. I'm staff meteorologist Paul Trombley. Currently 97.
6: Let's take a look at your closing settlement report. September corn finishes down 3.5 at 515 and a quarter. December down 2.75 at 540 and 3/4. And July down 1.5 at 566. September soybeans up 4.5 at 1306 and a quarter. November up 6 at 1316 and a quarter. And March up 6.25 at 1336 and 3/4. September wheat down 18 and 3/4 at 736. December down 19 and 3/4 at 754 and a quarter. And March down 20 and 3/4 at 770. October live cattle closes up $4.12 at $2.14.30. December up $4.10 at $2.16.12. February up $3.72 at $2.17.72. September feeder cattle closes up $6.87 at $3.25.85. October up $6.72 at $3.21.10. And November up $6.95 at $3.15.30. That's a look at your closing settlement report for Thursday, September 3rd. I'm Nathan Gertz on TFN, the Farm Net.
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2: Here's a look at your forecast. An extreme heat warning remains in effect. Daytime highs approaching 97 this afternoon. Under sunny skies, clear skies again tonight. Lows dip down to about 77. Bright sunshine expected tomorrow. High temperatures reach up to 97. Highs level off around 98 Saturday under mainly clear skies. 94 Sunday, slight chance for storms. I'm staff meteorologist Paul Trombley. Currently 97.
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0: Fox News, I'm Tom Graham. The jury in the Lindsey Clancy murder trial has been excused for the day. Earlier, deliberations were briefly paused. Defense attorney Kevin Reddington asked the judge to remove one of the jurors.
1: If we come back here in a half an hour with a mistrial because of a juror that has just spurned the instructions of this court, it's a shame. It's a real shame.
0: That juror not removed. The jury has been deliberating for 6 days, twice telling a Massachusetts judge they are deadlocked. Trafficking ramping up in the Strait of Hormuz. The U.S. Navy reports they're working to protect ships traveling through that busy waterway. Vice President J.D. Vance says that includes oil tankers.
2: A lot of ships have gone through. We got about 15 million barrels out of the Strait of Hormuz just yesterday, despite the fact that the Iranians continue to shoot.
0: Ship trafficking has been massively down since the start of the conflict. 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
4: A Missouri college student is dead following a suspected overdose. Warrensburg police were called to the 900 block of South Holden Street on August 28th after Bailey Throssell of Overland Park suffered possible cardiac arrest. Throssell, who was a student at the University of Central Missouri, was pronounced dead at the scene. The incident is under investigation. A heat advisory is in effect for the North Missouri area. The National Weather Service is calling for extreme heat in Randolph and surrounding counties until Friday at 8 p.m. The upper level ridge causing the extreme heat is predicted to move west on Saturday, but temperatures in the high 90s may linger. Heat index values of up to 105 are possible throughout the rest of the week. Stocks are wavering due to the latest updates on the U.S. jobs market and further escalation in the U.S. war with Iran. The S&P 500 rose 0.1% Wednesday. The Dow Jones Industrial Average rose 265 points, or 0.5%. The NASDAQ Composite fell 0.1%. Oil prices held relatively steady as the U.S. and Iran intensify attacks against each other. That follows a month-long lull in the six-month-long conflict that has curtailed global oil shipments through the vital Strait of Hormuz. 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St. Louis and the rest of Missouri are seeing fewer initial unemployment claims recently. According to the Missouri Department of Labor, there were 2,106 initial claims filed during the week ending on August 22nd. That marks a decrease of nearly 120 claims from the previous week. According to AAA fuel prices, the national average of a gallon of regular gasoline is 1 cent lower than last week at $4.09. But there's been little movement on the crude oil front. Due to the continued conflict in the Strait of Hormuz, crude oil prices remain in the $80 per barrel range. For the first time ever, the national average in August was above $4 per gallon every day. August is poised to set a new record as the most expensive August at the pump, surpassing the previous August record set in 2022. The national average cost of a gallon of gas today is $4.1203. It was $4.1097 in July, and a year ago, it was $3.2081. For news at centralmoinfo.com, I'm Elena Doctorian.
5: Here's a look at your forecast. An extreme heat warning continues until 8 p.m. Saturday night. Bright sunshine expected this afternoon, with daytime highs approaching 97. Clear skies tonight, lows level off around 77. High temperatures reach up to 97. Tomorrow, ample sunshine expected. Temps well above average Saturday and Sunday, with highs from the mid-90s to the upper 90s. Slight chance of thunderstorms Sunday. I'm staff meteorologist Kara Foster. Right now, it's 95 degrees.
6: Let's take a look at your closing settlement report. September corn finishes down 3.5 at 515 and a quarter. December down 2.75 at 540 and 3/4. And July down 1.5 at 566. September soybeans up 4.5 at 1306 and a quarter. November up 6 at 1316 and a quarter. And March up 6.25 at 1336 and 3/4. September wheat down 18 and 3/4 at 736. December down 19 and 3/4 at 754 and a quarter. And March down 20 and 3/4 at 770. October live cattle closes up $4.12 at $2.14.30. December up $4.10 at $2.16.12. February up $3.72 at $2.17.72. September feeder cattle closes up $6.87 at $3.25.85. October up $6.72 at $3.21.10. And November up $6.95 at $3.15.30. Let's look at your closing settlement report for Thursday, September 3rd. I'm Nathan Gertz on TFN, the Farm Net.
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1: Here's a look at your forecast. An extreme heat warning continues until 8 p.m. Saturday night. Bright sunshine expected this afternoon with daytime highs approaching 97. Clear skies tonight, lows level off around 77. High temperatures reach up to 97. Tomorrow, ample sunshine expected. Temps well above average Saturday and Sunday with highs from the mid-90s to the upper 90s. Slight chance of thunderstorms Sunday. I'm staff meteorologist Kara Foster. Currently 97.
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0: Fox News, I'm Tom Rigotti. The defense in the Lindsey Clancy murder trial is demanding the removal of a juror. Lawyer Kevin Reddington says he's holding out on a potential verdict for the strangling of her three young children.
1: The court has an instruction from the foreperson of that juror that's been working for a week now, saying that there's one juror who refuses to listen to the law that you've given him or her on reasonable doubt.
0: The judge denied a defense motion to remove the juror and soon after dismissed the jury until tomorrow morning. As the war with Iran escalates and oil prices rise, Vice President J.D. Vance says there are no plans to negotiate with Iran.
2: We're not talking to them, and we're not going to talk to them unless they stop shooting at commercial shipping.
0: Vance held the White House press briefing today. 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
4: A man is dead following a house fire in Warsaw. The fire broke out Sunday morning, and crews say an elderly man did not escape from the burning home. The fire expanded to two nearby buildings. Officials say a TV in the home caught fire, and the incident was accidental in nature. A historic bell stolen from a Kirksville church is recovered, and a person of interest has been identified. The 300-pound bell was stolen from Trinity Episcopal Church late last week. It was discovered missing Sunday, August 29th. After church leaders reported the theft to the Kirksville police, they decided to offer an $800 reward for its return. On Monday, someone called to tip off investigators that the bell was at a residence in Macon County. Adair County Sheriff and a Kirksville detective went to the residence and recovered the bell and the identity of the person who sold the bell to the resident. The buyer is not considered a suspect. A whistleblower for the U.S. Postal Service is warning that a new mail ballot system being hastily built to comply with President Donald Trump's executive order restricting that method of voting could lead to the rejection of a huge number of mail ballots. The whistleblower made the allegation anonymously in documents submitted by Democratic Senator Richard Blumenthal to the Postal Service. Blumenthal says the disclosure shows Trump is trying to sabotage mail voting. The federal judge has barred the Postal Service from making the changes for the midterms, but that case is being appealed, possibly to the Supreme Court. 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The federal government is filing a lawsuit against the Kansas City, Kansas public schools. The U.S. Department of Justice is accusing the school district of facilitating the secret transition of a child's gender identity at school without their parents' knowledge or consent. Federal officials say the district violated the Family Education Rights and Privacy Act and the Protection of Pupil Rights Amendment. The director says it is in full compliance with the act and amendment. One of Kirksville's staple annual downtown events that drew around 9,000 visitors and 122 booths of art last year is coming up. The Kirksville Arts Association presents the Red Barn Arts and Crafts Festival, a gathering of creatives that offers art, awards, food, and entertainment for the whole family. The festival, which has been going on since 1974, is promoted as a chance to promote communities' interest in the arts and crafts and to give recognition to artists and crafters. The Red Barn Festival is happening September 19th from 9 a.m. to 4 p.m. in downtown Kirksville, 215 South Franklin Street. For news at centralmoinfo.com, I'm Elena Doctorian.
5: Here's a look at your forecast. An extreme heat warning continues until 8 p.m. Saturday night. Bright sunshine expected this afternoon, with daytime highs approaching 97. Clear skies tonight, lows level off around 77. High temperatures reach up to 97. Tomorrow, ample sunshine expected. Temps well above average Saturday and Sunday, with highs from the mid-90s to the upper 90s. Slight chance of thunderstorms Sunday. I'm staff meteorologist Kara Foster. Right now, it's 95 degrees.
6: Let's take a look at your closing settlement report. September corn finishes down 3.5 at 515 and a quarter. December down 2.75 at 540 and 3/4. And July down 1.5 at 566. September soybeans up 4.5 at 1306 and a quarter. November up 6 at 1316 and a quarter. And March up 6.25 at 1336 and 3/4. September wheat down 18.75 at 736. December down 19.75 at 754 and a quarter. And March down 20.75 at 770. October live cattle closes.

0: 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December up $4.10 at $2.16.12. February up $3.72 at $2.17.72. September feeder cattle closes up $6.87 at $3.25.85. October up $6.72 at $3.21.10. And November up $6.95 at $3.15.30. Let's look at your closing settlement report for Thursday, September 3rd. I'm Nathan Gertz on TFN, the Farm Net.
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1: 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Mm-hmm.

Broadcaster Benji Molina here. On Saturday, September 12th, Yadier Molina takes his place in the Cardinals Hall of Fame. A legend, a leader, a Hall of Famer, and my brother. Be there on Saturday, September 12th to take home a Yadier Molina bubble card presented by Edward Jones. Keep

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1: Here's a look at your forecast. An extreme heat warning continues until 8 p.m. Saturday night. Bright sunshine expected this afternoon, with daytime highs approaching 97. Clear skies tonight, lows level off around 77. High temperatures reach up to 97. Tomorrow, ample sunshine expected. Temps well above average Saturday and Sunday, with highs from the mid-90s to the upper 90s. Slight chance of thunderstorms Sunday. I'm staff meteorologist Kara Foster. Currently, 95.
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3: 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That's what's happening. 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

0: Fox News, I'm Tom Rigotti. The defense in the Lindsay Clancy murder trial is demanding the removal of a juror. Lawyer Kevin Reddington says he's holding out on a potential verdict for the strangling of her three young children.
1: The court has an instruction from the foreperson of that juror that's been working for a week now, saying that there's one juror who refuses to listen to the law that you've given him or her on reasonable doubt.
0: The judge denied a defense motion to remove the juror and soon after dismissed the jury until tomorrow morning. As the war with Iran escalates and oil prices rise, Vice President J.D. Vance says there are no plans to negotiate with Iran.
2: We're not talking to them, and we're not going to talk to them unless they stop shooting at commercial shipping.
0: Vance held the White House press briefing today. 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
4: A man was arrested after assaulting a victim and threatening them with a gun. On the 18th of August, an officer arrived at a residence to find a victim lying in the lawn. They struggled to stand upright and walk and displayed red marks on their skin. The victim was rushed to the Boone Hospital emergency room, and at the hospital, the officer spoke to the victim. They claimed Jarius Folks had assaulted them. After preventing the victim from walking away from a verbal fight, Folks proceeded to hit and strangle the victim. Folks then put an unloaded gun up to the victim's head and pulled the trigger multiple times, despite claiming to know it was empty. He was arrested for armed criminal action, unlawful use of a weapon, domestic assault in the second degree, and kidnapping of the second degree. He was booked to the Boone County Jail on August the 31st without bond. A 48-hour boil advisory was posted for Kirksville yesterday. The order started at approximately 9:30 a.m. on September 1st and will continue until 9:30 a.m. on September 3rd. The affected area includes East Meadow Lane between New and Randall in the northeast part of Kirksville, east of Baltimore. According to AAA fuel prices, the national average of a gallon of regular gasoline is 1 cent lower than last week at $4.09. But there's been little movement on the crude oil front. Due to the continued conflict in the Strait of Hormuz, crude oil prices remain in the $80 per barrel range. For the first time ever, the national average in August was above $4 per gallon every day. August is poised to set a new record as the most expensive August at the pump, surpassing the previous August record set in 2022. The national average cost of a gallon of gas today is $4.1203. It was $4.1097 in July, and a year ago, it was $3.2081. 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Thousands more Missourians are being allowed to vote thanks to a new state law. Missouri House Bill 1871 restores voting rights to certain people who complete felony probation and parole. More than 41,000 Missouri residents on parole or probation are regaining their right to vote. The new law took effect August the 28th. The Macon Community Blood Drive is coming up. The Long Branch Area YMCA will be hosting the drive in their multi-purpose room on September the 3rd. If you feel well and want to donate to save a life, make sure you eat well and drink lots of water before arriving. 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
5: Here's a look at your forecast. An extreme heat warning continues until 8 p.m. Saturday night. Clear skies tonight with a low of 77. Tomorrow, high of 97. Mainly clear skies. Tomorrow night, lows dip down to about 75. Mainly sunny and dry Saturday and Sunday, upper 90s. Saturday, mid 90s by Sunday. Looking further out, 93 Monday, 98 Tuesday, and 96 on Wednesday. I'm Staff Meteorologist Kara Foster. Right now, it's 97 degrees.
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0: Here's a look at your forecast. An extreme heat warning continues until 8 p.m. Saturday night. Clear skies tonight with a low of 77. Tomorrow, high of 97. Mainly clear skies. Tomorrow night, lows dip down to about 75. Mainly sunny and dry Saturday and Sunday. Upper 90s Saturday, mid 90s by Sunday. Looking further out, 93 Monday, 98 Tuesday, and 96 on Wednesday. I'm staff meteorologist Kara Foster. Right now, it's 97 degrees.
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